0: Let the sun shine on the roofs as I observe, and let the clouds move behind the church. I go inside and out, upside and down, because it doesn't stop here. Because fears will show up and fade, and tears will answer disgrace as I play the game of living.
1: As she plays the game of living.
0: Kaleidoscoping reality, I try to see clearly, and as I try, I fail. And as I try, I inhale the whole purity of existence. That's right, as I play the game of living.